Drink some margaritas by string of blue lights. 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Are you with me? Are you with me?

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I know what you're gonna do. I know what you're gonna do. Let's push it.

0: 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Valdon lauantai löylyt.
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0: Ysäri-legenda Valdo ja Frendit sekä isoimmat Millennium- ja Ysäri-klassikot joka lauantai kello 16.

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